0: We're sorry, the number you have reached is not in service. 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This is a recording.
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0: sacrifice life. 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
0: A horrendous death.
1: 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Dragged across endless plains on its face.
0: The righteousness will reign.